0: We just listened to three homages by Vicente Asensio, who lived from 1908 to 1979. Those homages were for García Lorca, it was the first one, and Mario de Falla was the second. And then the last one we just heard was an homage to Domenico Scarlatti. All three of those were performed by guitarist Johann Fustier. 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I am your host, Penelope, and this is Just a Few Friends.
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I am so sorry. I forgot to turn the mic on. Let's try that one more time with Sempereyes. 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And to start us off on the second hour of Just a Few Friends, I'll be listening to work by Frank Bridge. This is his string quartet, number 2 in G minor. And we will be listening to the Mangini Quartet performing this work.

We just listened to Frank Bridges' String Quartet number 2 in G minor, performed by the Maggini Quartet. Coming up at 9 o'clock, you can join your host for Walking Blues.

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And you can also start the day right with WTJU every weekday morning from 7 till 9. 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On Monday morning from 7 till 9, Madeline and Coco will help start your week off right with the best classical music from around the globe. And on Tuesday, on Tuesday's edition of Classical Sunrise, you can join Jay and JP, who will bring you great performances of the finest classical music to help start your day off with uplifted spirits. And in the 8 o'clock hour, Wolf Graves reviews another classical noteworthy release. So that will be Monday with Madeline and Tuesday with Jay or JP. So do tune in for those. But our next piece this evening on Just a Few Friends is by Edvard Grieg. This is his... This is his piano work from Holberg's time, Suite in the Olden Style, Opus 40, and we will be listening to pianist Einerstein Nuckelberg as he performs this work by Edvard Grieg.

We have time for one more piece by Edvard Grieg. This is his very short piece called I Went to Bed So Late from Melodies of Norway. Once again, it will be performed by pianist Einar Steen Nøklebøk.

0: That was I Went to Bed So Late from Melodies of Norway by Edvard Grieg, performed by Einarstein Nøkkelberg.
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0: And that about wraps it up for me this evening on Just a Few Friends. Thank you guys so much for tuning in. That Jack is up next with Walking Blues. And classical music does resume tomorrow here at 5 o'clock with just Classical Prelude. But for now, thanks and good night.

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Walk your troubles away with me listening to the early blues on Walkin' Blues. I'll feature songsters from the 1920s and 30s, field recordings from the 40s and 50s, rediscovered greats from the 60s, and modern acoustic artists who draw on the blues tradition. 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

That's right. It is Sunday night, 9 p.m. That means it's time for Walking Blues. Jack Roy sitting at the desk today, and we're going to be playing a lot of old pre-war blues. I figured it was close enough to Labor Day that that's going to be our theme tonight. So all the songs have something to do with working, paychecks, bosses, all that kind of thing. So I hope you enjoy tonight. It was fun putting it together. There's a couple of people here that I'd never heard before. So doing my research. So I hope you enjoy it. I'm sure I will. So that was Tom Dixon, and name of the tune was Labor Blues. This next one's Ramblin' Thomas, and it is No Job Blues. Thanks for tuning in tonight, guys. I hope you enjoy the next 2 hours.

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All right, that's our first half an hour of Labor Day Blues. We started off with Labor Blues by Tom Dixon, followed that by No Job Blues by Ramblin' Thomas. Next was Sleepy John Estes with Working Man Blues. That's off an album called Her Curly Hair. Then we're going to be playing a few of Petey Wheatstraw's songs tonight because I just really like him. One we heard just a few minutes ago was Working Man, Doing the Best I Can, off of a collection of Petey Wheatstraw's Volume 3, 1935 to 1936. Then we heard Casey Bill's new WPA, and that was by Casey Bill Weldon. So Casey Bill was a country blues guy, but he was also a Hawaiian slide guitarist, and you could hear it in that. The WPA refers to the Works in Progress Administration, which is part of the New Deal that Franklin Roosevelt came up with that employed millions of people to do stuff like the Skyline Drive and other things across the nation. But that song was referring to that. Then we heard Walter Vinson with Overtime Blues. A new guy to me, which I really like him a lot, is Texas Alexander. And supposedly he's a cousin to Lightning Hopkins. And you kind of hear it in his voice a little bit. But he was singing Work Ox Blues, and that's off an album called Red Filter Blues. Then we heard Hambone Willie Newburn, and that was Shelby County Workhouse Blues. And then we just finished up with Lucille Bogan with Tennessee Workhouse Blues, off of an album called Oh, Run Into Me, But Don't Hurt Me. Lucille's well known for like risque

lyrics in her songs and stuff like that. That was a pretty straightforward song, but I really like her too. And I think I have at least one more of her songs coming up in just a little bit. So we're going to jump right back into it. This is Texas Alexander again with Section Gang Blues.

0: Say, Minnie.
1: Why you want Cassie, Joe?
0: Where you going?
1: I'm going to the mill. What do you think?
0: For what?
1: Have my corn ground.
0: Oh, that old mill is done broke down.
1: How do you know?
0: I'm just from down there.
1: Oh, they broke you down.
0: Oh, no, I went to get my corn ground.
1: Why your mill?
0: I couldn't get it ground.
1: What's the matter with the mill?

All right. If you don't know it, you are listening to Walking Blues. This thing happens every Sunday night from 9 p.m. to 11 p.m. There's four of us DJs that kind of share the spot. So about once a month, each one of us gets to share some of our favorite tunes for you. And I am Jack Roy, and today we are celebrating Labor Day, which is coming up, I guess, next weekend, next Monday. Not tomorrow, but a week from tomorrow. And I'm highlighting pre-war blues tonight, and any kind of blues pre-war that has something to do with working, paycheck, bosses, that type of theme. And so we started out this set with Texas Alexander again. Again, it's a new guy for me, but I'm really liking his stuff. And that tune was called Section Gang Blues off an album, Texas Alexander, 1927 to 1951. Right after that, I know everybody out there recognized Son House's voice with Levy Camp Blues, and that came off the Martin Scorsese Presents the Blues album. Next was a new group for me, the Sparks Brothers, and that tune was called Down on the Levee. And the Sparks Brothers were St. Louis piano blues and barrel held artists, and they were brothers. It was Aaron Pintock Sparks and his twin brother, Marion. And they were huge influences between about 1932 to 1935. They weren't around for a long time, but I really liked what they were doing. And after that was Joe McCoy with Pile Driver Blues, and that came off an album called Memphis Masters, Early American Blues Classics, 1927 to 1934. After that was Garfield Acres, again, another new one, with Cotton Blues Part 1. And that came off an album called Sun House and Great Delta Blues Singers, 1928 to 1930. And then we heard Wilmer Waits and Lonely Eagles. And that was a tune by the name of Cotton Mill Blues. And that was off an album called Paramount Old Recordings. And then we heard, of course, Memphis Minnie and Kansas Joe with What's the Matter with the Mill? And then right after that, we just heard Trixie Smith and her Down Home Syncopators. And that's off an album called The World's Jazz Crazy. And that was Mining Camp Blues. 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All right, we're just going to keep this thing rolling. And over the next hour, we'll look at working stuff. We'll look at railroad stuff. We'll listen to farm stuff. Anything has to do with working. And here's one probably familiar to you guys, Kokomo Arnold. And this is Southern Railroad Blues.

biding time aboard the Texas and Pacific. Past Big D didn't stay about a half an hour, just to be specific. Count time's just a short way. I'm heading southwards on the Texas and Pacific. Big wheels clacking around, and all the sights that I take in are quite terrific. I'm West Texas bound. Say, Mr. Porter, I've wired my gal. She's waiting in El Paso for me. Say, Mr. Porter, there's pesos no less. Studs needs a dusting and pants need a press. Guess I'll have to find a quarter for the porter. 15 minutes, she says. When I arrive, we'll take a trip across the border. Honeymoon and war is, 'cause the TP special gets me.

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Depot agent throw that switchboard over the line, and ain't never gonna talk to him. 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

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On the Rock Island Line, it's a mighty good road. On the Rock Island Line, it's a road to ride. On the Rock Island Line, it's a mighty good road. If you want to ride, you got to ride it like you're fine to get your ticket at the station on the Rock Island Line.

0: 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As part of the University of Virginia, WTJU promotes an inclusive and welcoming environment that embraces the full spectrum of human attributes. 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
1: All right, we started off with Kokomo Arnold there, Southern Railroad Blues. That's off an album, Kokomo Arnold, Volume 2, 1935-1936. Right after that was Pat Flowers, a new one to me, but I liked what they were doing. It's called Texas and Pacific, talking about railroad, and that's off an album called September Flowers. Ed Bell was after that with Mean Conductor Blues off an album Field of Feeling. And then we had Will Bennett with Railroad Bill. Album was Matchbox Blues Master Series. Lottie Kimbrough with Rolling Log Blues. And that was Trouble Hearted Blues album. We heard from Texas Alexander again. I'm really liking his stuff, so I'll be playing more of that in the future. That was Farmhand Blues, and it was remastered, and that's off an album, Texas Alexander, 1927-1951. And then Garfield Acres, Dough Roller Blues, and that's off an album called The Best There Ever Was, The Legendary Early Blues Performers. There's some great music on that one. Then we heard from Big Bill Brunzi, Starvation Blues. That's off an album, Young Big Bill Brunzi, 1928 to 1935. And then, of course, we just listened to Lead Belly with Rock Online. And that comes off an album, Volume 2, 1943, Lead Belly. All right, we're going into our last half an hour. So we will continue going on with this. And sticking to our theme of Labor Day blues. And this next one is called Poor Lazarus.

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Nun ein Musiker, der nach einer 1960 aufgenommenen Schallplatte der Big Boss Man unter den Bluessängern heißt. Jimmy Reed aus Leland im Staate Mississippi, eine lebende Legende in der Blueswelt. Jimmy Reed, Big Boss Man.

whatever you are, insomniac midnight truth seeker, or benevolent alien spirit. You're experiencing late night rock and roll sounds from 11 to 6 a.m. Earth time on WTJU, Charlottesville, 91.1.

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2: Yes, ma'am.
1: Wow, that's really handy.
2: Oh, yeah, and there's also an alarm clock. They don't like that.
1: Sign me up. But why these smelly, annoying birds?
2: Well, I'm going to set these app birds loose all over Charlottesville and have them spread the word throughout the community. Sort of like exotic feathered influencers.
1: Okay. But Don, why not just record a radio commercial telling people about the new app? 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
2: Oh, Annie, I know you mean well, but where am I going to find volunteer voice actors who would actually do that?
1: True.
2: I mean, geez, who would humiliate themselves and act like a bunch of crazy app birds?
3: 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Can I go now?

0: been up here for a month. I'm so out of touch, out of practice. But we have got a hassle of people listening in tonight. And I want to thank everybody who's chimed in, except for that one guy. You can go to hell. But everybody else, thank you so much. We really appreciate it. And I am joined tonight by the one and only Ben. Ben, welcome to Radio Wildsville.
1: It's great to be here.
0: Ben is training to be a DJ up here, so he's been alerted by B-Note and everyone else just to basically note what I do and do the opposite. It's called the Wildsville Difference. That's how we teach the young. Thanks, Ben. Thanks for coming up. Are you learning anything? Are you picking up anything at all?
1: I'm learning a lot. I think I've been watching an absolute clinic tonight. I feel lucky to be here.
0: In other words, it made you feel sick, didn't it? we're doing something called the Wordless Wowsville. We occasionally will come and do nothing but an instrumental show, like all instrumentals. There may be a word or two, but certainly not sung in any melodic way. Sort of soundscaping tonight. 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
0: Fantastic. Sound like a pro. Ben, have you ever done any radio before? You ever been a DJ?
1: No, this would be my first experience.
0: Wow. So what drew you to the moth flame that is WTJU?
1: I listened to the show, not this particular show, but no. quite a few other shows.
0: Yeah.
1: And I've been impressed by the programming.
0: Oh, we've got some great shows going on in all genres. And ain't nothing with the late night shows, Ben.
1: I know. I've been missing out. You showed me what I was missing.
0: We got a lot of great ones. In fact, we got a lot of great ones that are on at 1 a.m. in the morning, technically. Welcome aboard. I won't press you on what you want to do, if you want to have your own show or whatnot, but I look forward to hearing you on the air.
1: Thank you very much. We'll see how it goes.
0: If we started that first set off with a little tribute to a woman, I mean, how do you even talk about her? She was just so perfect. Dolly Parton. But maybe a little something different. We had Music Box Mania and their version of Jolene. Begin the program from the year 2000 and the album MBM performs Dolly Parton. And then a lot of the selections tonight will be songs that were featured on the Beach House playlists of some of my fellow Beach House goers. Yeah, and this one came off of DC Tony's playlist, Boards of Canada and Aquarius. From their album, Music Has the Right to Children. And I think I might even have DC Tony to thank for this one, too. Dungeon, some Swedish psych rock for you in the night. From their album, Alice Sack, from 2015. And we played Frank's Cactus. And then a little French Saw psych. Yeah. Emmanuel Brun from the album Mind Expanders Volume 1. We played La Vogue Psychedelique. We had some folks wondering what in the heck this was. Yeah, it's the Rolling Stones. An outtake From Exile on Main Street. Sure doesn't sound like it, huh, Ben?
1: Mm-mm.
0: It sounded like something from their debut album or something.
1: Could use like two or three of those on
0: that would have been nice.
1: That'd be
0: yeah.
1: cool.
0: It would have been nice. I'm not going to badmouth Exile on Main Street. The song was called Title Five. And like I said, you can get that on the very rare Exile on Main Street box set. There was a bonus CD of nothing but weird outtakes. Very interesting. In fact, of all the major artists, I think we can safely say the Rolling Stones are the group that have the most just fantastic stuff on the cutting room floor, still yet to be released. Electric Sandwich after that, from the album Electric Sandwich. A little German prog rock for you in the night. China, from 1971, on Brain Records. Hang on, I gotta fix that. It's not on Brian Records. He wishes. The Church after that, from 1985's Heyday. I'm really getting into that album again. In fact, I'm getting into them again. I mean, I frequently will just have I will go on a Church rampage. And just want to listen to some Church. Happy Hunting Ground. And then a little Yugoslavian guitar for you. Branko Mataja from the album Over Fields and Mountains. A wonderful, wonderful collection that Numero Group put together of his music. Very evocative. We played Tamo Delecto. Or Far Away. We were noting that there was a you could perform scenes from The Godfather to that music and it would fit perfectly. Baby Grandmothers after that, yeah, that got a lot of people chiming in from the album Baby Grandmothers, 1968, and Being Is More Than Life. Another great Swedish band, actually an earlier Swedish psych band, legendary. And you'd like their name.
1: They're bringing some great names over there on the continent.
0: They are, actually. They're kind of making us look bad. Nala Sinifro from her album Space 1.8. That was on Croker Craig's playlist, Beach House playlist. We played Space 3. And I should have said earlier that the Rolling Stones song, Title V, came from Pat's wonderful Beach House playlist. Another one from DC Tony, Kinleash. An incredible 45 they put out in 1966. Doesn't sound like 1966. On the, I gotta get this right, this label has got it going on, the Kiosk de Orfei label. Wonderful compilation of the rare tracks found on that French label has been issued, and it's really, really special. And that's one of them. Kinleash by Kinleash. And we ended the set. Yeah, what are you gonna do? I played Styx on Radio Wowsville, all right? Yeah. From Pieces of Eight, the very evocative little number that concludes the one of the sides of the record. Aku, Aku. And I should say that WTJU is proud to support the 14th annual Seville Sabroso Festival, a vibrant celebration of Latin American music, dance, and culture, returning to the Ting Pavilion on Saturday, September 19th, from 2 p.m. to 9 p.m. Seville Sabroso is Charlottesville's largest Latin American cultural event. 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And like I said, it's the wordless Wowsville. But every so often, we give you something that has a couple of words. But usually, it's usually they're good words about things like ducks. on your Sound Choice in Central Virginia, 91.1 FM, WTJU Charlottesville.

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0: just about does it for another Thrill Pack Wurlitzer winning edition of your Radio Wowsville program, the wordless Wowsville for you tonight. You know there were some people out there going, oh man, those guys are just getting stoned up there, man. No, we were sober as a judge up here presenting this spacey music. Thank you very much. Ben, thanks for showing up, helping out. Really appreciate it.
1: Glad to be a part of it.
0: I should say, I'm not so sure that we're going to have the sad girl vibes and funky dance jams on the mood swing tonight. I'm not sure they're going to be here. You haven't seen them showing up back there, have you? No, that's just a ghost. Hey, no, DJ Cowboy is here. Yay! Join DJ Cowboy on his adventure into the infinite playground of music. Not into labels, though, no. But you will be left wanting more. Be careful of the mood swing. Every other Monday morning at 1 a.m., and I'm happy to say it's this Monday morning. That last set, yeah, we kind of went outer space on you a little bit. Hope that's all right. Started everything off with Green Arrow by Yola Tingo. That was a late-breaking request from the DC crew that have a brand-new lovely cat named Edgar. Thanks, guys. Yola Tingo from I Can Hear. The heart beating is one. Green Arrow. And then Lemon Jelly. We'll just call them the Giddy Boards of Canada. Nice Weather for Ducks from their album Lost Horizons. And then Phylakazoid. Love Phylakazoid. And I was getting their nationality wrong. They're actually from Chile, Phylakazoid. From the album 2, 2013 on Sacred Bones, we played Pulsar. And then this band's one of your favorites, right? The Alalas.
2: Mm-hmm.
0: Raspberry Jam as a single they put out in 2019 on Mexican Summer. And I've had that in the song bag for a while. Finally brought it out. And then Can, a B-side they put out from their album. Also on their album, Flow Motion. From 1976, we played And More. And then a early new age classic by David Nagerle, Eternal Sanctuary, from his album Temple. What is it? Temple in the Forest, 1982. Originally just put out on cassette, and then Numero Group reissued it a couple of years ago. Right now you're listening to Manfred Mann's Earth Band and Tribute. We're going to leave you with a little popcorn by Omar Shorsid. But we need to talk about some fine WTJU shows before we leave.
1: I'm here to let you know to enjoy another Blue Monday with DJ Android and Bobby Metronome every Monday from 2 to 4 p.m. And then also, hosted by Dave and Andrew, Ye Olde Tuesday Afternoon Rock Show.
0: Oh, those guys.
1: Each Tuesday afternoon from 2 to 4. It's an assortment of afternoon ear candy from 30 years ago to 30 seconds ago.
0: I don't understand how they do that.
1: They're just so clued in.
0: From 30 seconds
1: They've
0: ago.
1: They've got their finger on the pulse.
0: You can't. Anyway.
1: Don't miss it.
0: We'll take it off, Mike. The mood swing is next. Thank you so much, y'all. Chiclamino will be back next week, and I will see you in two. And Ben, I'm looking forward to hearing you on the radio.
1: Thank you very much. Thanks for teaching me all you know.
0: Forget everything you found here today. All right. It's a Sound Choice in Central Virginia, WTJU Charlottesville, Radio Wowsville.

0: Howdy, y'all. This is Garrett T. Capps of Garrett T. Capps in NASA country. 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It's the sound choice in Central Virginia and on Alpha Centauri. Now let me grab a sandwich here and hang up my blacklight posters, and we'll all be set. Whoops! What just happened?
1: Garrett, what are you doing?
0: I'm hungry! I just pressed the button for lunch!
1: That was the button for launch, Garrett. Launch.
0: I see. Whoops.
1: You got your course set for Venus. Strap yourself in, Caps. Over and out.
0: 10-4, Mission Control. Oh, well, that's just the way it goes sometimes. At least I've got WTJU rocking my earbuds for this cosmic trip. 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Wherever you might find yourself. Mission Control? Does that mean I'm not getting lunch?
1: There are some powdered BLTs in your gravity locker, Garrett. And Tang Jerky, of course. Lots and lots of Tang Jerky. Over.
0: Great. Do you know if there are any good all-night diners on Venus? Mission Control! Hello? Come in, Mission Control! Hello? Hello? Are you guys ignoring me? Hello?

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1: Transgender-related healthcare.
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It is inseparable from your enjoyment of the game or your payment towards the movies or the books. Some of that will go to a massively wealthy and influential person who wants me to kill myself.

listening to WTJU. This is Mood Swing. I'm DJ Cowboy. You just heard Need for Speed by Kim Petras off her newest album, Detour. Before that was Music by Underscores, also off her newest album, You. Before that was Genocide by Damage. That was a single. And we started off with a little tribute to my personal hero, Dolly Parton. Rest in peace. On the subject of Dolly Parton, I'm going to plug her Imagination Library. 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What a humanitarian and a wonderful, wonderful woman, and she is so missed, and I will probably play more later, but for now I have some Cave Town for you.

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I'm DJ Cowboy. This is Mood Swing. You just heard Revolution Lover by Left at London. Before that was I Try So

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All right, and if you love WTJU and you want to catch another show every Wednesday morning from 1 to 3 a.m., get Shamelessly Wistful and A Little Bit Debauched. Join DJ Malpauso for Limerence Addiction, a craft cocktail of vintage torch songs and decadent art rock. It's your safe place to indulge in memories best forgotten. All right. Now, if you know me, even if you don't know me, you may know that I love Ethel Cain. And funny enough, Ethel Cain does not like this song, but it's probably my favorite Ethel Cain song. So I'm sorry, Ethel Cain, that this is my favorite. You do have bangers, though. This is off her Preacher's Daughter album. This is American Teenager.

You're listening to WTJU. I'm DJ Cowboy. That was Back Here Again by Turf War. Let's give a little shout out. We had a little chat online. I told him I was gonna play this song. I just love that song. I also have lost my mind about 20 times, and you know what? I did come around again. So thank you for that awesome song. This is only song out right now, but I am tuned in for more, so excited to hear more from Turf War. And before that was Better Go by Mal Blum. Before that was Raining in June by Olive Klug. And then we started off that bit with American Teenager by my beloved Ethel Kane. All right. Have a little plug for one of our shows. After digging a tunnel from Carthage, Tennessee into the bedrock below the Radio Wowsville cave, Rick emerges weekly with two power-packed hours of rock, with musings and mythic tales culled from the modern era, plus all the fossils and arcana unearthed along the way. 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I got about 12 minutes left on this hour, and I'm gonna play y'all some Jordan Mason in the Horse Museum. This is Racehorse Get Married.

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I'm DJ Cowboy. This is Mood Swing. You just heard Nothing Gives Me Pleasure off Girlpool's last album, R.I.P. Girlpool. Before that was Racehorse Get Married by Jordan Mason and the Horse Museum. Before that was Back Here Again by Turf War. Shout out. Yeah, we're at the top of the hour, and I told y'all I would play you some more Dolly, and that I will do. So I found in the WTAU archives a live album of hers, and this is an a cappella medley featuring Islands in the Stream, Here You Come Again, Why'd You Come In Here Looking Like That, and Two Doors Down. Yeah, enjoy.

0: I like singing a cappella. Of course, and I'm glad you like those songs, too. I like, you know, like singing with you when we're doing that. And you know those. You know them all by heart, don't you? Like 9 to 5 and Jolene. But there's a whole bunch. Those are the ones that did good. You've never heard some of the ones that I wrote that didn't make it. Like, let's see. Well, I bought this sexy lingerie thinking that I might get some action out of you. But every time I take it off, you put it on. Trouble is, you look better in it too. I had a whole bunch of others like that. Like I lost my honey bunny on a bad hair day. Or I got the biscuits in the oven, now get your buns in bed. Anyway, like I say, I like singing songs just by myself. And you were good when we were singing by ourselves without the music. So people can sing without music. They call that a cappella. That's a big word, ain't it, for singing with no music? So I thought I'd ask Richard and Randy and Ken to come down, and we're going to do a little medley of some songs that you might miss if we didn't do them in the show at all, but we don't have time to do everything, so we thought we'd just kind of condense them. You want to drag me up a chair there? See if I can get in these little tight breeches. Okay, I'm on. So hit us a note there, Richard.
1: Okay, here we go.
0: Pitchfork, pipe, whatever. Boys, okay with that note?
1: Mm-hmm.
0: Well, let's go then.
1: Two, three, four.

0: know, we were trying to work the show up. We knew we was going to be doing it on TV. We thought, well, we needed something a little special. So the boys said, why don't we take one of the songs and maybe do it on fast speed? That might be fun.
1: Yeah.
0: I thought, well, I guess we'll try it. So we decided we'd do Two Doors Down on 78 speed, we used to call it. Now we just call it fast speed,
2: fast
0: I guess.
2: Speed.
0: Are you boys as wound up as you was when we practiced?
2: Oh, sure, yeah.
0: Two doors down the level and drinking and having a party. Two doors down the level and weather all around. Here I am, trying my heart, I'm feeling sorry. Having a party, it's a two doors down. That's right, we're having a party. It's a two, two, two, two, two, two, two. We're hung up here. Lord, ain't it amazing what people will do for attention?
1: Oh, yeah.
0: Into doing that, but well, it was fun when we was doing it, wasn't
1: yeah.
0: it? Well, anyway, we hope you enjoyed that. I guess you could say, yeah, we're still crazy after all these years. Now get back to your cages.

listening to WTJU. I'm DJ Cowboy, and you just heard Coyote by Casey Musgraves. Before that was Brittany Murphy by Slater. Before that, you heard Sever the Blight by Hemlock Springs. And before that, we had Slide by Doechii, which I think is an underappreciated song off of her mixtape, Alligator Bites Never Heal. I have a couple announcements for y'all. We did start off that hour with a Dolly Parton tribute. Wasn't that so cute? I just love her. It's kind of sad and ironic now. The album that I play that from is called Live and Well, and unfortunately it no longer applies. I miss her. Anyway, Martin Horn Helps, a nonprofit in Charlottesville and Albemarle County, is a local affiliate of Dolly Parton's Imagination Library. This program provides children with a free, high-quality, age-appropriate book in the mail every month from birth to age 5 at no cost to their families. The program currently serves over 2,500 children locally, but relies on community support. You can honor Dolly's legacy by donating at imaginationlibrary.com, where you can also register your child free of charge. I did already say that, but I just think it's such a great cause. I want to get some attention on that Imagination Library of hers. It's such an amazing thing that she does. And it's so cute how the children, I've been seeing all these posts of, children finding out that Dolly passed and be like, I know her. She sends me books. And I'm like, aww. She lives on in our hearts and our children's hearts, and it's just so sweet. She's just a timeless icon. From the Caspian Sea to the Sea of Japan, Silk Road seeks out the many musical gems hidden in plain sight. Every Thursday afternoon from 12 to 2, walk down Silk Roads and catch music from across Asia. Alright, I say we get back into it. I feel like I play a song from this album every time I come on WTJU, and I just love this album. I can't help it. So this is Killing Time from Magdalena Bay's Imaginal Disc, which also they just announced that they're releasing the companion film to go with it sometime soon, hopefully. So that's very exciting. I can't wait to check that out. Anyway, this is Killing Time.

You're listening to WTJU. I'm DJ Cowboy. This is Mood Swing. You just heard Best Dressed by Phoebe Bridgers. And you might think to yourself, Phoebe Bridgers doesn't have a song named Best Dressed. And that's not true. She actually, that is a hidden track from her newest album, Lost Weekend. You find it. It's hidden on the record. Super fun. It's not that hard to find it, but I played it for you so you didn't have to go looking for it. Before that, you heard Take You Back by Orville Peck, and then I do apologize, I had a little technical difficulty with that Willow Avalon track, but you heard some of Southern Belle Raising Hell, the titular track from that 2025 album, and before that was A Pearl by Mitski, which it's hard for me to pick a favorite Mitski song, but that's definitely up there. It's one of my top three, I think. Got a couple announcements, promos for you. The Black Beat dives into the oceans of Black American music. Regardless of genre, if a Black person made it, you'll hear it on The Black Beat. Wednesday night from 9 to 11 right here on WTJU. Maybe when you drink, you keep wanting more. Maybe drinking has gotten in the way of your dreams, of who you wanted to be. Maybe drinking stopped being fun. Now it just makes you feel lonely. People in AA understand, and they say, welcome. You can live a sober life that's happy and free. 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All right. So, I have some more Kacey Musgraves for you. I'm going to see her next Saturday in Baltimore. I'm very excited. I'm getting myself in the mood and also blessing you guys with some of her songs because she is an amazing songstress. This is the titular track off of Deeper Well. That's Kacey Musgraves.

All right, all right, all right. You're listening to WTJU. I'm DJ Cowboy. This has been Mood Swing. I hope you enjoyed my mood swing today. It was quite the swinging mood. That was the song that started it all. Dolly Parton's very first single from 1967, Dumb Blonde. Once again, rest in peace. There are no words for how amazing and important and impactful she is to me as an artist, and I'm sure to so many people in this world. The collective grief for Dolly has been astounding. But yeah, before that was Eat the Pavement by Dev Lemons. That's from her upcoming album, Hunting What We Already Killed. Before that was I Got Heaven by Mannequin Pussy, which was featured in, I'm not sure if it's still out in theaters, but if it is, you should go watch it. It's featured in The Wrong Girls, and Mannequin Pussy actually is in the movie playing it, which I thought was really cool and a fun surprise for me as a Mannequin Pussy fan. And before that, you heard Twiggy, Remy Wolf's newest single. I just can't stop listening to this single. It is so good, and I'm so excited for her album, Mud, that's coming out later this year. And then we started off that set with Deeper Well by Kacey Musgraves, my beloved. Yeah, it is time. I bid you adieu. It is almost the top of the hour. This is WTJU Charlottesville 91.1 FM and worldwide at WTJU.net. I'm DJ Cowboy. Thanks for joining me for Mood Swing, and I'll see you next week. Oh, and if you liked my set and if you want to see me in person, I will be playing at the Potter's, what is it, Pints. Let me look it up real quick. I want to get it right. It's a lot of things. Prince, Platters, Pints, and Pride. This Sunday, September 6th, from 1 to 6 p.m., we will be spinning vinyl. I'm going on at 3, and my lovely co-host, who is not with me today, but will be there to spin vinyl, Southern Belle, will be playing at 5. So I hope to see you there. And if I don't see you there, you can tune in next Monday early morning to catch us again. Thank you. Good night.

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0: How good is your ear and your folk music memory? Recognize this tune? It's The Miller of Drohan by Lunasa. What about this guitar? Stefan Rimbel and Echoes of Spain. Or what about this group? That's Hawktail and The Tobogganist. So what do these three acts have in common? 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

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Recognize this tune? It's The Miller of Drohan by Lunasa. What about this guitar? Stefan Remmel and Echoes of Spain. What about this group? That's Hawktail and The Tobogganist. So what do these three acts have in common? 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

Many times we pray and we ask God to bless us. And as soon as God blessed us, we forget to pray. Sometimes we just grab back and enjoy the goodness of the Lord. Don't even go to the church like we ought to go. You years ago, God had to send a flood through Richmond. For the people had stopped praying. He decided to let them know that he was still God. And he could do just what he wanted to do. Came over the news one day that a flood was coming. And I thought about old man Nora yesterday. When I heard the flood was coming, church, I scrubbed out my bathtub and I filled it up with water. Not only that, but I got me some bleach jugs, yes I did, and filled them up with water too. And the people in the neighborhood laughed at me. But I kept on trying to get me some water laid aside.

0: what you're grinning about. Say, girl, don't come in here talking about your God this morning, because I don't want to hear about that. We've got trouble around here. Say, some of us don't even have food to eat, and some of us sure enough ain't got no water to drink. Say, girl, what you're grinning about? I said, God is a
1: God. God is so good to me.
0: You see, I had been good for God, and God had been good to me. She said, oh, I don't want to hear that. Said, we sitting here, can't hardly make. Said, the helicopters never got in before we left this morning. And we don't have no water. The flood done messed up everything. I can't see what you're grinning about. I said, God is a
1: God is so good to me.
0: About that time, one of the girls said, now, Ingram, wait a minute, Jeff. Said, don't come in here with that noise. Said, the supervisor's in here this morning, and you're going to make us lose our job. I didn't mean no harm, Chuck. I didn't want nobody to lose the job. By that time, another one of the girls stood up and said, where was your God when the rain was falling? One of them said, matter of fact, where is he right now? I said, God is
1: everywhere I go. Woo, woo, woo, woo,
0: woo. Well, thank you, sir. I said, my God is
1: everywhere I be.
0: By that time, one of the girls knew I was going to get happy. The tears began to run down my face. She said, Ingram, don't holler in here, cause you gon' get us fired. So being a humble child, I didn't want to make no trouble. I just walked over to the clothes closet, stuck my head in the door, cause I knew I was gonna praise him. And I said, yeah, yeah. That's the way I do when I get happy. I have to tell God, yeah. I said it again, yeah,
1: yeah,
0: yeah, yeah.
1: God, he's so good to me.
0: Footsteps in the hall. Somebody was coming, and I didn't want to make no trouble, but God had been good to me. About that time, a big lady stood up. We had one of them in the group too. The woman carried a switchblade knife. Didn't nobody mess with that lady, and I didn't either. She said, oh, I don't take all of that. Said, I know the man too. Said, what did the Lord do for you that he didn't do for me? I said, God save.
1: God save.
0: She looked at me right strange, cause she didn't know what I meant. But I said it again, I said, God save.
1: God save my soul one day.
0: Then I began to smile out. I said, honey, not only did he save my soul, but do you see my feet? He done something for them too. What did he do for my feet, children?
1: Took my feet out to my reclaim. Woo, woo, woo, woo, woo.

0: 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I haven't missed a show in years.
1: You haven't missed anything. 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

This is an old song that we used to dance to coming up when we were growing up. We called it Flatfoot Shaw.

Dawn, we used to dance a lot to call swear dance. Like 8 people, maybe queer people, sometimes high 16 people would be dancing in the say. I'd call it the Flatfoot Show. I said it was a good old dance tavern. This is one that they used to do the bug dance to, huh? Called it Bug Dance or Show, huh?

call that one Heel and Toe. And this is another one that we used to dance to. It's called Sally in the Garden, Sifting Sand. Sally come riding in July. No ghost song, and he claimed all these people were dancing. And this ghost come in with no head on, scared everybody away from the dance. Now, what the hell? This was before my time. I used to hear the older heads talk about it. You want to do a little

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Welcome to Classical Prelude. I'm Ralph Graves. Our featured work is the Concerto in Old Style, Opus 68, by Richard Stohr. We begin with three motets by Dominic Argento. The ensemble singers of the Plymouth Music Series of Minnesota is conducted by Philip Brunel.

Philip Brunel conducted the ensemble singers of the Plymouth Music Series of Minnesota in a performance of Three Motets by Dominic Argento. 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Our featured work is the Concerto in Old Style, Opus 68, by Richard Stohr. This is Agnieszka Kopacka, piano, and the Sinfonia Varsovia, directed by Ian Hobson.

That was the Concerto in Old Style, Opus 68, by Richard Stohr. We heard Agnieszka Kopacka, piano soloist, along with the Symphonia Varsovia, directed by Ian Hobson. You've been listening to Classical Prelude with your host, Ralph Graves. Thanks so much for joining us.

0: 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I'm your host, Madeline.
1: A state environmental report released this year has lawmakers, businesses, water advocates, and more talking about one thing, groundwater. Patrick Larson with VPM News explains.
2: The Department of Environmental Quality report covers groundwater supplies east of I-95, an area called the Virginia Coastal Plain Aquifer System. Co-author Brian Campbell said the study found there is very little room for additional groundwater withdrawals that would comply with state regulation.
3: In the Middle James and Chowan region here, the permissible maximum withdrawal would be less than 30,000 gallons per day, effectively zero.
2: Some areas can support larger withdrawals, like parts of the Northern Neck, but state lawmakers have already begun discussions about how to respond. Some have called for a special session to consider further study and stricter laws about permissible withdrawals. One potential solution is already underway. The Hampton Roads Sanitation District began pumping heavily treated wastewater directly into the aquifer system earlier this year. Patrick Larson, VPM News.
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0: And we've got lots of exciting music coming up over the next couple of hours, so I hope you'll stay tuned with me for that. We have pieces by Florence Price, Luigi Boccherini, and Antonio Vivaldi, just to name a few. But starting it out, we're going to listen to a piece performed for us today by a Russian group founded by Leningrad Conservatory students, who initially named their quartet the String Quartet of the Leningrad Conservatory, but later renamed it to the St. Petersburg String Quartet. So first up, we're going to be listening to the St. Petersburg String Quartet perform Claude Debussy's String Quartet No. 1 in G minor.

0: That was The String Quartet No. 1 in G minor by Claude Debussy, performed for us today by the St. Petersburg String Quartet. 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
0: And next up, we're going to listen to a piece performed in part by the English musician Catherine McIntosh, who not only is able to play the violin, but also the viola, viola d'amore, and the viol, in addition to being a singer. Now we're going to hear Catherine McIntosh on the violin with Paul Goodwin on the oboe, Susan Dent on the trumpet, and Timothy Brown conducting the Orchestra of the Age of Enlightenment, performing Johann Sebastian Bach's Brandenburg Concerto No. 1 in F major.

That was Johann Sebastian Bach's first Brandenburg Concerto in F major, performed there for us by Catherine McIntosh on the violin, Paul Goodwin on the oboe, Susan Dent on the trumpet, Timothy Brown conducting the orchestra of the Age of Enlightenment. WTJU is supported by the Virginia Clay Festival in Standardsville on September 19th and 20th at William Monroe High School, featuring over 30 clay artists, pottery demonstrations, live Irish and old-time music, and artisan food trucks. 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And you can start the day right with WTJU. Every weekday morning from 7 to 9, Classical Sunrise eases you through your busy morning with friendly, knowledgeable hosts and special features you won't find anywhere else. Classical Sunrise Tuesday features Jay and JP bringing you great performances of the finest classical music to help start your day with uplifted spirits. And in the 8 o'clock hour, Ralph Graves reviews another classical, noteworthy release. And now we're going to take a look at the weather. Today's weather looks like we're going to have a high around 92. It's going to be sunny in the morning with maybe some scattered thunderstorms towards the afternoon. Tonight, we're going to have a low around 72 with scattered thunderstorms, moving on to mostly clear into tomorrow morning. Similar thing tomorrow, high around 95 with it's going to be sunny with isolated thunderstorms in the afternoon. And tomorrow night we'll have a low around 73, isolated thunderstorms, then moving back to clear. Continuing into the rest of the week, we're going to have highs in the mid-90s, so it's going to be a bit hot with intermittent thunderstorms. So be wary of that. Make sure you pack your sunscreen and stay cool out there. And just as a reminder, you are listening to Charlottesville Classical WTJU 91.1. Online at WTJU.net and CharlottesvilleClassical.org. And next up, we're going to listen to a piece performed by Yo-Yo Ma. And though he's perhaps most well-known as a classical cellist, he has also collaborated with artists specializing in a wide variety of genres, including Miley Cyrus, Bobby McFerrin, and Sting. Now we're going to hear Antonio Vivaldi perform the concerto for viola d'amore, lute, and orchestra, along with the Amsterdam Baroque Orchestra and Ton Koopman as the conductor.

0: That was Luigi Boccherini's Cello Concerto in C Major, performed for us there by Christian Benda on the cello and Sebastian Benda on the piano. And prior to that, we had the Concerto for Viola d'Amore, Lute and Orchestra, performed by the Amsterdam Baroque Orchestra with Yo-Yo Ma on the cello and Tom Cooperman conducting. 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
0: 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And coming up next, we're going to be listening to a piece by Zhao Long, who is a Chinese-American composer who won a Pulitzer Prize in 2011 for his opera Madame Whitesnake, based on a Chinese folktale, The Legend of the White Snake. Now we're going to listen to Soul by Zhao Long, performed by Zhao Fenmin on the pipa with the Shanghai Quartet.

That was Soul by Zhao Wang Long, performed for us today by Zhao Fan Ming on the pipa with the Shanghai Quartet. You're listening to Charlottesville Classical WTJU 91.1, the radio voice of the University of Virginia, your arts companion for our community. And I'm your host, Madeline. WTJU is supported by the Paramount Theater on Charlottesville's downtown mall. Paramount presents Winter Nights with Matteo Bocelli on Wednesday, December 2nd. Son of the legendary Andrea Bocelli, Matteo captured international attention with Fall on Me, featured in Disney's The Nutcracker and the Four Realms. His songs bridge timeless romance with modern sophistication. Tickets for the December 2nd performance at theparamount.net. And coming up next, we're going to listen to a piece by Florence Price, who was an American composer, music teacher, organist, and pianist active from the late 1800s to the mid-1900s. She first started taking piano lessons at age 3, gave her first performance at age 4, and published her first music at age 11. Here is Kirsten Johnson performing A Day in the Life of a Washerwoman by Florence Beatrice Price.

That was A Day in the Life of a Washerwoman by Florence Beatrice Price, performed for us by Kirsten Johnson. And coming up next, we're going to be listening to a piece written by Carl Davis, who was an American-born British composer who wrote much music for film, stage, and ballet, including the piece we're about to listen to next. And here we have Carl Davis, the composer, conducting the Czech National Radio Symphony, the Czech National Symphony Orchestra, performing Mirrors from The Great Gatsby Ballet by Carl Davis.

0: That was Mirrors from The Great Gatsby Ballet by Carl Davis, with the composer conducting the Czech National Symphony Orchestra.
1: I'm Shari Barbour. This church melody was found in an instrumental work, and it's attributed to a great 18th century composer. But historians don't think he wrote it and believe he borrowed it from his student. Well, even that's not written in stone. A great 19th century composer used it for this piece. He basically left the tune intact, created 8 entertaining variations, and added a finale with the clever use of a triangle. The work was one of his personal favorites and originally written for 2 pianos. His orchestral version is very popular and standard orchestral repertoire. He credited the great 18th century master in the title. Today, the piece is known by 2 titles: Variations on a Theme by Haydn, or St. Anthony Variations. And it's by Brahms. Is it one of your favorites? I'm Shari Barbour with a 60-second saga. 60-second saga is a member of the Virginia Audio Collective. 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
0: And just as a reminder, coming up at 9, you have a choice. 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And on charlottesvilleclassical.org, it's Heifetz On Air. 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And coming up next, we're going to be listening to Scott Joplin's Searchlight Rag, performed for us today by Cécile Licard.

That was The Searchlight Rag by Scott Joplin, performed for us today by Cecile Licat. And now for today's weather. It looks like we're going to have a high around 92 with mostly sunny this morning, moving into maybe a chance thunderstorms this afternoon. Tonight, it looks like we're going to have a low in the lower 70s, around 72, with a chance thunderstorms, and then it's going to be partly cloudy. Tomorrow, the high is going to be around 95, and it's going to be sunny. And tomorrow night, we're going to have a slight chance thunderstorms, and then a slight chance showers later on. Moving into the rest of the week, we will be in the mid-90s during the day, and the low 70s at night, with some hot and sunny weather earlier on in the week, towards midweek, and then later on towards Friday, we're going to have some more storms. All right, our next song is going to be The Arts and the Hours by Jean-Philippe Rameau, performed by Víkingur Ólafsson.

That was The Arts and the Hours by Jean-Philippe Rameau, performed for us today by Víkingur Ólafsson. Thank you so much for joining me today, and I hope you have a wonderful Monday and a lovely rest of your week.

0: You're listening to WTJU Charlottesville. It's time for local news. A state environmental report released this year has lawmakers, businesses, water advocates, and more talking about one thing, groundwater. Patrick Larson with VPM News explains.
1: The Department of Environmental Quality report covers groundwater supplies east of I-95, an area called the Virginia Coastal Plain Aquifer System. Co-author Brian Campbell said the study found there is very little room for additional groundwater withdrawals that would comply with state regulation.
2: In the Middle James and Shawan region here, the permissible maximum withdrawal would be less than 30,000 gallons per day, effectively zero.
1: Some areas can support larger withdrawals, like parts of the Northern Neck, but state lawmakers have already begun discussions about how to respond. Some have called for a special session to consider further study and stricter laws about permissible withdrawals. One potential solution is already underway. The Hampton Roads Sanitation District began pumping heavily treated wastewater directly into the aquifer system earlier this year. Patrick Larson, VPM News.
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3: 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I'm here to start off your hour and a half this morning of Great Morning Jazz. And we're going to begin that set with Miles Davis, Sketches of Spain. This is Concerto de Aranjuez, arranged and conducted by Gil Evans.

Coming up this Friday night at Offbeat Roadhouse, the jazz sounds of the Bob Russell Quintet. The concert will take place at TJU's Performance Space at 2244 Ivy Road in Charlottesville, right next door to Vivace. For additional details, including directions to WTJU, visit WTJU.net. 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

91.1 FM, bottom of the hour. My name is Larry, sitting in this week for Johnny, a little great morning jazz, and we'll mash that up with Left of Cool at 10:30, a little great morning jazz LOC mashup coming your way with jazz programming until 12 noon. And opening the program, Miles Davis, Sketches of Spain, his great collaboration with friend and producer Tio Marcero. That was the epic opening suite, Concierto de Aranjuez, Miles Davis, Sketches of Spain. Charles Mingus taking us on a trip south of the border with Isabel's Table Dance from the great Tijuana Moods record. Charles Mingus with his usual cast of characters, Gene Shaw, Jimmy Nepper, Shafi Hadi, etc. Charles Mingus, Tijuana Moods. WTJU is supported by the Oakhurst Inn, a 36-room boutique hotel adjacent to the university, hosting Gin and Jazz Mondays 5:30 to 8 p.m. with the jazz trio DG3. Live in the hotel Chateau Lobby Bar, DG3 showcases modern music as well as modern takes on classical jazz standards. Visit OakhurstInn.com for more info. Also, WTJU is supported by the Charlottesville Chamber Music Festival, presenting world-class musicians performing chamber music in 9 events spread over 12 days from September 8th through the 19th. 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Details at sevillechambermusic.org. So we're going to head back into the music and check in with guitarist Grant Green from the Grantstand recording as we continue here. 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

0: Friday nights at 9 on WTJU. 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
1: The gypsy woman told my mother before I was born, I got a boy child coming. He's gonna be a son of a gun.
0: Yeah, it's Hoochie Coochie Man, it's Boogie Woogie women. It's folks named Lightning, T-Bone, and Sonny Boy. It's the sound of Mississippi juke joints and Chicago clubs. It's Nothing But the

One of the longest-running shows on WTJU, Nothing But the Blues, explores the blues in all styles and from all eras. Whether it's West Coast swing, some Texas shuffle, or some Memphis soul, a little uptown jive, or some down-home Delta slide, I'll play the blues for you. Tune in Friday night to 9 for Nothing But the Blues with me, Peter Welch, only on 91.1 WTJU.

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My name is Larry, sitting in this week for Johnny, covering a little great morning jazz, and at 10:30 we'll mash that up with Left of Cool for a little great morning jazz LOC get together here, bringing jazz programming until 12 noon. Going down the soul jazz row in that last set, starting with guitarist Grant Green, title track to his Grant Stand recording. Grant on guitar, Yusef Lateef on tenor sax, brother Jack McDuff on the B3, Al Harewood on the drums, Grant Green with Grant Stand. Lou Donaldson with one of his finest soul jazz outings from The Midnight Creeper, we heard Bag of Jewels. Lou on alto, Blue Mitchell trumpet, a young George Benson there on guitar, Lonnie Smith on the B3, the master of groove, Mr. Idris Muhammad on the drums, Lou Donaldson from Midnight Creeper. And then finishing out our stroll down the soul jazz lane, Big John Patton got a good thing going on, and indeed he does. Whenever he gets together with Grant Green, they seem to bring out the best in each other. And they were strolling there for about 8 minutes on the shake. Big John Patton on the B3, Grant Green guitar, Hugh Walker on the drums, Pablo Landrum on the congas. Big John Patton with the shake from Got a Good Thing Going On. Well, we're going to launch into our second hour, and it's time to jump on the live music train. An unreleased track from Stanley Turrentine finally saw the light of day on the 40th anniversary of the remastered, reissued recording Sugar, one of his great records, and one of the high water marks for the CTI label. Stanley Turrentine, as we continue here, Great Morning Jazz, 91.1 FM.

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My name is Larry, and we're getting ready to roll into Left of Cool, just finishing up. Great morning jazz, sitting in this morning for Johnny, and going out in a big way with Mr. Stanley Turrentine, unreleased version until the 40th anniversary remaster reissue of his great CTI release, Sugar. And that was a live recording from the Southgate Palace in Los Angeles in July of 1971. Stanley on tenor, Freddie Everett on trumpet, Johnny Hammond on the B3, Hubert Laws on the flute, George Benson guitar, Ryan Carter bass, Billy Cobham drums. Doesn't get any better than that. Stanley Turrentine, live, Sugar. Then the master of groove himself, Mr. Idris Muhammad, one of my all-time favorite records from The Power of Soul. That was Lauren's Dance. The record that probably established him as the master of groove. And that featured Idris on the drums, Randy Brecker on the trumpet, Grover Washington Jr. on the tenor, all in tow, Joe Beck on guitar. Lauren's Dance from Idris Muhammad, The Power of Soul. So let's keep the groove going. Check in with Carl Denson from Dance Lesson Number 2 here on the Sound Choice 91.1 FM.

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The sound choice in Central Virginia. We bring the music,

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Top of the hour. My name is Larry. The show Left of Cool. As always, great to be with you here Monday morning. Hard to believe summer's rolled right on by on the final day of August 2026. In our last set, starting with Carl Denson from his Dance Lesson number 2 record, laying down some nice work on the track Flute Down. Mr. Don was in the Pan Detroit Ensemble, who burned it up here in Charlottesville, one of the best concerts this past year. From their Groove in the Face of Diversity record, that was Nubian Lady. Out to the Bay Area for guitarist Will Bernard with Freelance Subversives. And then an old favorite from Medeski Martin Wood from the great Shackman recording, that was Bubble House. John Medeski on the B3, Billy Martin on the drums, Chris Wood on the bass. Medeski Martin Wood with Bubble House. I want to say thanks to Seville Imports for their supportive programming here on WTJU, located at 108 Lewis Street in Charlottesville. They service and repair Swedish and Japanese imports. Their hours 8 to 5:30 Monday through Friday. And the phone number 434-923-8309. So we're going to roll back into the music, check in with trumpeter Dave Douglas and his Keystone Project as we continue here at Left of Cool Jazz Programming, Monday morning, 91.1 FM.

Hello, this is the Rum Cove, and I am sitting here at the WTJU studios in Lambeth Commons, hoping to exhort you all to listen in Mondays at noon as I bring you The Soulful Situation. It's a rather lovely little show that I think you'll quite enjoy. It's full of soul music, rhythm and blues, and stuff that makes you tap your toes and click your fingers. It's lunchtime music that really fills you up with rather an optimistic attitude for the rest of your day. So the Rum Cove really would like it if you could just find it in yourself to tune in Mondays at noon for The Soulful Situation. Yes, that's right. What? Pip, pip.

91.1 FM. Bottom of the hour. My name is Larry, and the show Left of Cool, as always. Great to be with you here on Monday morning. Dave Douglas and his Keystone Project title track to the Moonshine recording, starting off that last set, his tribute to silent film star Fatty Arbuckle, but with a modern twist. And then another soundtrack ode, Sex Bob, Steve Bernstein and the gang paying tribute to the music of James Bond films. That was Odd Jobs, pressing engagement from Sex Bob Does Bond. And then XYZ from Kenny Garrett from The Standard of Language. I want to say thanks to Steve Lumports for their supportive programming here on WTJU. Located at 108 Lewis Street in Charlottesville, they service and repair Swedish and Japanese imports. Their hours 8:30 Monday through Friday. And the phone number 434-923-8309. Also, WTJU is supported by Convoy, a design and development agency building digital identities, assets, and products. 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We're going to roll into our next set. It's been a minute since we checked in with our favorite post-rock collective out of Chicago, known as Tortoise. We'll go to their live performance from the Midwinters in their hometown of Chicago. 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

Thanks very much. This one's called TNT.

Ah, you rogue, said British Commander Cornwallis at Yorktown. He spoke to the refined African-American standing beside Marquis de Lafayette. You have been playing me a trick all this time. You're listening to The Revolution right here. I'm Wendy Smith with the Albemarle chapter, Daughters of the American Revolution. The rogue was James Armistead Lafayette, one of the Revolution's most celebrated spies. James was enslaved when the British swarmed Virginia in early 1781. His enslaver, William Armistead, supplied the Continental Army in Richmond. French General Lafayette headquartered there. Lafayette noticed James. He admired his genial manner. He watched James move quietly and confidently among crowds. Unlike most enslaved people, James could read and write. He also had an excellent memory. Lafayette asked him to use those skills to spy on British troops. James turned double agent. To the British, he posed as a runaway who wanted protection. Cornwallis saw his value. James knew Virginia. He was a black servant. He could slip into American camps and report back. The British spoke freely around him. They sent him back to Lafayette's camp to spy. There, he told Lafayette all he'd heard. Back at Cornwallis' headquarters, he shared false details about the Americans. He delivered messages to other Patriot Secret agents. When Lafayette cornered Cornwallis at Yorktown in October 1781, James was there. He saw Cornwallis shake his head in wonder at a black American hero. Later, James won his freedom. He took the surname Lafayette for his beloved general. Find out more at AlbemarleChapterDAR.org.

0: good gosh almighty, you're tuned into Toll. Excuse me, let's try that one again. 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I'm the Rum Cove, bringing you The Soulful Situation. 2 hours of the powerful sounds of vintage rhythm and blues to blow up your mind on a Monday lunchtime.
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0: Well, we're commemorating a few fallen musical heroes. Of course, the lady from Appalachia. Although she's not really in the rhythm and blues vein, she was an American icon, and I will try to touch on her music. Lattimore, one of the greats of the Chitlin circuit, passed away, known for his number one rhythm and blues hit from 1974 on Glades Records, Let's Straighten It Out. I saw him quite a few times. Amazingly enough, I have no material by Lattimore, nor does the radio station, so you have to check him out on your own. He was a good one. And last but not least, a Ruby Andrews, born Ruby Stackhouse in Hollandale, Mississippi, in the Delta where I stay. No trace of her down there. Chicago soul singer with an excellent catalogue of records, mainly for Zodiac. I'll be playing some of her right soon. So take it easy for the next 2 days outside, 2 or 3 days. Going to be a little hot out there. And as ever, the Rum Cove thanks you for listening in to The Soulful Situation. Well, Miss Candy Staten, just before she left the Fame recording studio and label to start recording for Warner's and go into a disco vein, cut this that never got issued at the time. Here we go with Jolene.

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1: 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You're along with me, the Rum Cove, and here's the soulful situation. We started out with Candy Staten covering Dolly Parton's epic hit, Jolene, recorded in 1974 at the end of her Fame tenure, but not released until way later, came out on the Complete Fame recordings. Miss Ruby Andrews, Annie Stackhouse, from the Oxford American Volume 13 from Zodiac Records in Chicago in 1970. Rest in peace, Miss Ruby Andrews. That was tit for tat. That's the Way I Want to Live My Life, Percy Sledge, from 1971 on Atlantic. From 1975 on Jewel in Shreveport, Louisiana, it was the Wallace Brothers, and I Stayed Away Too Long, a cover of Clarence Carter. Jimmy McGriff bought us The Worm Turns. Hammond B3, music there from Groove Merchant from 1975, coming out of Philadelphia. From 72 in Westbound in Detroit, it was the Detroit Emeralds, and Baby Let Me Take You in My Arms. O.V. Wright, the Nucleus of Soul, Drowning on Dry Land, from 1972 on Houston's Backbeat. And then Johnny Taylor bought us We're Getting Careless With Our Love, from 1973 on Stax Records. The Meters, I Will Be Doing a Full Meters Show. They backed up so many New Orleans musicians in the late 60s and had their own career going up till about 1976, whereupon they split apart and the Neville Brothers came out of them. And that was Trick Bag, written, of course, by Earl King, one of the great New Orleans songwriters, from 1976 on Reprise. Last but not least, Sir Joe Quarterman. He's still an architect in Washington, D.C., but in 1973 for Mantis, he cut I've Got So Much Trouble In My Mind, Joe Quarterman, and the Free Soul.
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1: 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You're in tune to the Rum Cove as he brings you the Soulful Situation. Well, we started out with a game changer from 1955 up in Chicago, Bo Diddley with Bo Diddley. I used to see him in Richmond with the pickup band at a local punk rock club called Rockets for $5. Of course, he was opening up for The Clash in the late 70s, around 79, when The Clash first started playing over in America, toured with Bo. What a deal. Chuck Jackson bought us Any Day Now, My Wild Beautiful Bird, a hit for him, written by Burt Bacharach from 1961 on New York's Wand label, in Chicago on VJ from 1961. It was Gene Chandler, the Duke of Earl, with Hey, That's Love. New York girl groups with Ellie Greenwich and Man and Wheel. I forget. The Raindrops, Even Though You Can't Dance, on Jubilee from 1963. New York girl group Soul. The Velvets, girl group Soul out of Detroit, on VIP from 1964 with Needle in a Haystack. Willie Mitchell bought us Mercy, Mercy, Mercy from 1968 on High. These aren't quite in order. I think I'm getting a little mixed up, as usual. The Impressions bought us I'm So Proud from 1964 on ABC Paramount. And then the Checkers, also coming out of Chicago, like the Impressions, on Mercury from 1966 with Red Ball Express. Keeping it in Chicago with Dale Hawkins, the man who did Susie Q, covering... John Lee Hooker's The Boogie Children. I think that was originally done in like 1949. Dale Hawkins did a soul version on Chess from 65 from the Oxford American CD of C series. And that was volume 10, an incredible series of Southern music. Well, yes, yesterday I was over at the yard sale in Woolen Mills, run by Thomas Dean, and man, the 45s in there, there were so many. I bought 40, and he charged me $4. What a guy, he's a legend. Had to clean them up and sleeve them, but hey, I love to do that. I even got some original sleeves and got the old iron out, and oh, it's just so pleasurable to iron out old 45 sleeves. You don't even know. All right, enough of me.
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1: Yes, indeed. Soulin'. Lip smacking ace, tasting motivating good, buzzing cool, walking high, talking fast, living ever, giving you soul music. And we started our Down Home Blues, a game changer in 1981 on Malico Records by ZZ Hill. Put everyone back in the game. Albert King, Blues from the Hunter from 1969 on Atlantic Records. From ABC Paramount from 1965, Ray Charles with Let's Go Get Stone. Valerie Simpson and Ashford wrote it for the Coasters originally. William Bell, My Kind of Girl from 69 on Stax. From 65 on Blue Rock Records, The Drummer coming out of New Orleans and recording in New Orleans with Wardell Kazare. Jay Gardner with Mustard Greens. Why Are You Leaving Me? A good question. Betty Everett from 1970 on Fantasy. The Masqueraders recording for Wand in 1967 with Let's Face Facts from the Scepter Wand, a Deep Soul set. Midi Collier recording down in Fame for Chess from 1968 with You're Living a Lie. Sweet Feeling, the sweetheart of Southern Soul herself, Candy Staten from 1970 on Fame. And then rounding us out, some smooth soul from the Delphonics up in Philadelphia on the Philly Groove label from 1971 with Baby, I Love You. Well, here's one who hits hard. It's the hardest working man.

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Well, thank you so much for listening to WTGU this afternoon. We started out that last set with some hitting stuff with James Brown and the Famous Flames from 1967 on King Records with There Was a Time, one of my very favourite JB cuts. Keeping it funky with Harvey Scales and the Seven Sounds coming in a Milwaukee from 1968 on Magic Tux. Touch with a Broadway Freeze. I hung out with a Harvey Scales, the late Harvey Scales, back in those old Ponderosa Stomp days. Tommy and Cleve, Boogaloo Baby, on Checker Records from 1966. My old friend Sir Lattimore Brown from Sound Stage 7 Records from 1967 with Cruise On, Fanny Cruise On. He got herself a Mercury Cougar. Bobby Bland bought us a Lover with a Reputation from 1970 on Duke, and then rounding out the 45s, Lee Dorsey with Wonder Woman, recorded down in New Orleans for Alan Toussaint from 1968 and released on New York's Amy label. Well, I'm about to play a very famous Kenny Rogers and Dolly Parton tune, written, of course, by the Bee Gees. And this is a performance by the Bee Gees. And then I'm going to close out the show with a 2001 cut from Dolly from her Little Sparrow album called Seven Bridges Road, which I do like a lot. I'll see you next week.

0: Coming up this Friday night at Offbeat Roadhouse, the jazz sounds of the Bob Russell Quintet. The concert will take place at WTJU's Performance Space at 2244 Ivy Road in Charlottesville, right next door to Vivace. 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

Greetings and salutations. It is I, DJ Android, have arrived and sitting in the big chair. Thanks so much to Mr. Rumcove for bringing us the hits and some Dolly as well. You are indeed tuned in to WTJU, streaming online, WTJU.net, on the FM dial 91.1 FM, WTJU Charlottesville. Thanks so much for listening, and DJ Sean's in the house again, and we'll get into some great stuff, but do yourself a favor and turn up the bass.

0: following.
1: Oh, yes, indeed. Yes, indeed. That was a Sega Bodega remix of Bjork's track, Ovule. And before that, you heard Emiliana Torini, whose Italian name belies the fact that she is Icelandic. And what track did we hear? Just try to remind myself. Oh, yeah, Wednesday's Child, off her excellent trip-hop album, Love in the Time of Science. Yes, that's what it's called. And I am indeed, before that we heard Headphones off Bjork's post-album, brought in my record to play that and wanted to hear the bass as loud as I could. LTJ Bookham started us off with Journey Inwards, and DJ Sean, you're on mic. I got you on now.
2: Hello, everyone.
1: There you are. We hear you.
2: Yeah, I think Bjork's headphone track cursed these headphones because it took me about 30 seconds to get them.
1: Sounds a lot better, too.
2: Oh, good, good. Okay.
1: When you talk into the mic, sounds a lot better.
2: All right. So I'm going to blame everything on Bjork, then.
1: No, blame it on the technology. I love that track, Headphones, and I was listening to it on headphones. I was like, I really want to hear it on good headphones, and I don't have that at home. Anyway, sorry to blab. Glad you're back in the studio, Mr. DJ Sean.
2: Thank you for having me.
1: Mr. DJ Sean. You see, you've graduated to a new level of DJ-ship.
2: I'll try not to be offended.
1: Yeah, there you go. And want to give a shout-out to one of our generous underwriters. 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And I just looked them up real quick. Friday night, they got The Big Fun playing live. Rusty Speedell, Mike Clem, Tom Goodrich, Chris Holden, and Kent Rain. That starts at 5:30 this Friday, September 4th. Saturday night, they're closed for a private event. And Sunday, we've got the WTJU Vinyl Takeover, along with Prince Platters and Pints Vendor Market, a Pride Vendor Market, this Sunday, September 6th, starting at 1 p.m. All right. So very, very grateful to our generous underwriters. I think we're going to get into the tunage pretty much directly, and going to play a track for you. I want to say this artist is from Copenhagen. I'm going to have to look that up now that I said it on the air. Kind of a new-to-me artist, but I really like this track in particular, and it's called Rain, and it starts with the kind of spoken words. So you ready, DJ Sean? You buckled up?
2: Doing it as we speak.
1: And okay, hope you like it out there. And wait, I'm going to send this one out to Carly, who figured me out this weekend at a lovely dance party. Thanks, Carly. Thanks for being a listener. Once again, Rain by PVA. Here you go.
0: Good morning. Following the moon. Ambience again. Good morning to the spit on the street. 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
1: Hey everyone.
0: And we just heard Sade. Sade? She's from Jamaica too, I think, isn't she?
1: You know, I remember reading about her background. I thought one of her parents was from Africa. But I could be entirely wrong about this. I should know what I'm talking about
0: before. Well, no, that's my lesson. okay, she's born in Nigeria. My bad. Somebody will tell us more about like her biography. Did she ever live in Jamaica, or did I make that up in my head? But she's definitely born in Nigeria. I just looked it up very quickly. Anyway, that was a Japanese DJ, Skep, doing one of a few Sade remixes, and the one I like better, I gotta hold back for next time. And what else did we hear? We heard, that's right, it was Black Steel in the Hour of Chaos, but Black Steel was a Public Enemy song, as you correctly identified, which was covered by Tricky and his then-girlfriend Martina Topley Bird, who's got an amazing voice on Tricky's original self-debut. And Max and Quay was the name of that album. But we heard a remix by a guy named Substance in the Draw mix. Anyway, I like that. I was just telling DJ Sean, I like the original Public Enemy. I like the cover on Tricky's first album, and I like this mix and many others. So, you want to weigh in at all?
1: Oh, I was just going to say, since you know about Tricky's dating relationships and things of that sort, wasn't he with Bjork?
0: You know, it's highly rumored. That is definitely highly rumored. They hung out at some point, it says in multiple places on the internet, and maybe they made music together, but I'm like, I got to tell you the story. So when I first downloaded MP3s as a college student in the days of, you know, before Spotify, right? Like kind of Napster days.
1: Sure.
0: I was about to name all the different downloads, but I downloaded a lot of MP3s that said Bjork and Tricky, some of which I now know are, you know, maybe not the right two together. And so I want to eventually figure out for real what did they record together. And, you know, their private life, that's private. I don't think we'll never know all of that.
1: Well, yeah, that's where I was going ultimately. I was wondering if there were some recordings that they
0: Are, but again, it's unclear to me exactly which ones are Bjork and Tricky together as opposed to people later putting them together. Or, you know, like they were both making music at that time, and allegedly they made some music together, and exactly which songs are the product of that, I'm very curious.
1: Dare we ask AI?
0: Yeah, go ahead. I would love some input. I've been thinking about looking that up, and I haven't done it.
1: Might take me a minute.
0: Yeah, well, we can always come back. And we also heard the track Rain by PVA, which I love for like the warped sound.

0: in the background. Just love it. And I think I found them on this interesting playlist, which is like Copenhagen artists. And so that's why I think they're from Copenhagen. And I did not yet find the true answer to that. Okay, so see, here we go, DJ Sean. I was just telling you, I start babbling and it's hard to stop talking.
1: I don't think that qualifies as a babble. That was
0: no, hard. It's like I've just been saying more words than I want to in between songs, because for me it's all about the music, despite my babbling.
1: So we have an answer.
0: Okay, well, AI answer, yes. So tell us, what does AI say?
1: Here's the answer. Yes, Tricky and Bjork have collaborated musically, period.
0: Oh, see, boo. Yeah, but that's just repeating it like it's on Wikipedia. It's on this other. So AI is just repeating what it heard, so
1: it
0: to speak.
1: Pulled that from YouTube, apparently. But
0: YouTube, yeah.
1: Sounds like there's an album called Nearly God.
0: Right, which is Tricky. That's an alias of Tricky.
1: Okay.
0: But Bjork's name is not on that record as far as I remember.
1: Mm.
0: I don't own the vinyl, but... yeah, so again, we'll do some digging. Let me do some more sleuthing, and maybe we'll solve the puzzle before 4 p.m. But let's play a track from Barrington Levy. This song will knock your socks off. So pull your socks up and turn the bass up and the volume up once again. Barrington Levy, Freestyle.
2: The girl tell me to come. Says she want the daughter, cause she already have the son. And if I don't come quick, I can't forget it. So I draw from a jinxing and I take one sip. 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Come quick, whoa. She said you are love and not another, although some men change. 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

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I just reached the airport and I buy a ticket. The airport that the landlord said that was Gatwick. Reach a Jetstar, type a telex. I was stopping to my next girl with name Paulette. Simone hear that and Simone get vexed. All of a sudden she draw for your ex, but her ex couldn't kiss and he couldn't caress. Due to how he freebase, he didn't have a chest. She have to confess that I am the best. Cause of me, take the S off of Superman chest and take off the B off of Batman Billy. That's how I get the name Barrington.

0: All right, yes, indeed. You're still listening to WTJU. And DJ Android still with you for the next hour. And I'm still, thankfully, joined in the studio by DJ Sean once again.
1: Thanks for having me.
0: Our pleasure. And it is the top of the hour, so it's time for me to remind you, you are indeed listening to WTJU Charlottesville, 91.1 FM and worldwide at WTJU.net. We just heard Goldie remixing Bjork. That was the Isabel, what's the name of that again? Isabel's Lonely Hunter mix, I think. And more tabloid rumors here on the air that Bjork was dating Goldie after she was hanging out with Tricky, and so evidently there was some conflict there, bad blood between those two fine gentlemen, fine British, black British musicians who went on to earn like official titles, members of the Royal Empire, whatever they call that stuff.
1: Oh, they were knighted?
0: Not quite knighted, but yeah, it's like close to that.
1: Sir Tricky.
0: Or if knighted is the word, I just, again, I'm not sure, but a member of the Empire or whatever they call it. So yes, indeed, Bjork and Tricky were making music together. And in fact, on the album I played, the track I played earlier, Headphones, co-written and co-produced by Tricky, as well as the track Enjoy on that album Post by Bjork. And she did help out with two songs on Tricky's Nearly God record, which we're playing in the background. But this is Martina Topley Bird again. Yeah, getting track which vocalist is on which Nearly God track is part of why I was hesitant to attribute earlier. But we looked it up and found out some interesting info and even more rumors. So anyway, we just heard some Goldie. Now we're listening to Tricky. Oh, we heard Goldie, Inner City Life, and... well, I guess the other track was behind us and you guys didn't get to hear. I don't know. I want to get out of the way and play the tune. Do you want to add anything, Mr. DJ Sean?
1: No, I'm ready to listen myself.
0: All right. I do like this song by Tricky and Martina Topley Bird off the Nearly God album, I Be the Prophet. Here we go.

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0: And want to give another shout out to Potter's Craft Cider. They're located just 10 minutes south of Charlottesville. On Sunday, September 6th, this weekend, Potter's hosts WTJU's Vinyl Takeover in conjunction with the Prince Platters and Pints Vendor Market. 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And as mentioned before, there's a whole bunch of stuff going on at Potter's this weekend. The Big Fun is playing live this Friday night. Rusty Spiedel, Mike Clem, Tom Goodrich, Chris Holden, and Kent Rain playing in that one. It starts at 5:30. Saturday night, Potter's will be closed Sunday, as aforementioned. Vinyl Takeover with our own DJs from the station in the Prince Platters Pints Vendor Market. It's going to be awesome. Let's see. DJ Android about to sign off. Just want to remind you that folk programming takes over at the top of the hour in 7 minutes after the local news. At 7 p.m., we got great jazz with Second Sight. At 9 p.m., E. Jones kicks your week off to a fresh start. At 11 p.m., Ranger Radio is going to melt it down. Monday Meltdowns. Thank you so much, Ranger. The music continues with a live DJ till 3 a.m. Tomorrow in the rock afternoon time slot, 2 to 4 p.m. every day, except for Sunday. Tomorrow will be Ye Olde Tuesday afternoon rock show, bringing you an assortment of afternoon ear candy from 30 years ago to 30 seconds ago. Thank you so much. And I wanted to remember to give a big thank you to DJ Sean, who... you're coming along, man. Mr. DJ Sean, you're graduating to the next level, I do believe.
1: 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So, yeah.
0: I think this is three times in a row you're here, so you're really putting in some work, and you were here this past Saturday night, so you're learning all the ropes behind the scenes.
1: Hopefully. We'll see how I do on the big test.
0: The big test, and then we'll have to tune in for your first solo show. But I appreciate your help.
1: Thank you.
0: Yeah. And thanks to you, listeners. We don't do it without you, and we do it for you. So thanks so much. Getting out of the way now. And as I said, in 6 minutes, you get folk programming. Here's another The Fluke remix of Hyper Ballad. Thank you very much.

0: You're listening to WTJU Charlottesville. It's time for local news. A state environmental report released this year has lawmakers, businesses, water advocates, and more talking about one thing, groundwater. Patrick Larson with VPM News explains.
1: The Department of Environmental Quality report covers groundwater supplies east of I-95, an area called the Virginia Coastal Plain Aquifer System. Co-author Brian Campbell said the study found there is very little room for additional groundwater withdrawals that would comply with state regulation.
2: In the Middle James and Shawan region here, the permissible maximum withdrawal would be less than 30,000 gallons per day, effectively zero.
1: Some areas can support larger withdrawals, like parts of the Northern Neck, but state lawmakers have already begun discussions about how to respond. Some have called for a special session to consider further study and stricter laws about permissible withdrawals. One potential solution is already underway. The Hampton Roads Sanitation District began pumping heavily treated wastewater directly into the aquifer system earlier this year. Patrick Larson, VPM News.
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3: 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This program is Folk and Beyond. My name is Steve Kindig. I am filling in for the regular host today, and I've got 3 hours of bluegrass and old-time music for you. We're going to start things out with a new project from Tatiana Hargraves. She's a great fiddler who, for the last several years, she's been working in a duo with Allison DeGroot on clawhammer banjo, and they've been putting out some great, great old-time music, very traditional. She's got a band now that she's been working with for a couple of years now called Hard Drive, and they just put out a new album called Wasting My Whole Life Away. And I'm going to start out with an instrumental off that album, and then I'll play a vocal track as well. But on the instrumental, it's kind of an interesting combination, interesting blend, because you have Tatiana Hargraves playing kind of a old-time style fiddle, and then the banjo is definitely three-finger bluegrass style, and it's more, the band sound is more old-time in that you don't have individual players stepping out and taking solos, so well, that's enough yakking for me. Let me go ahead and get to the music, and thanks for listening.

All right, that was a set of releases from 2026. We finished up there with a band called 18 Mile with He's Holding On to Me. That's from their album Peace Be Still. Before that, some new music from Jake Blunt. That was Shady Grove, and that's from a new album of his called Single Footing Horse that is going to be released sometime in September. Before that, we heard Sophie Wellington with Black Pat's Reel. That's from her great album, Her Bright Smile Haunts Me Still. Before that, we heard a couple of tracks from the new album from Hard Drive, a band featuring Tatiana Hargraves on fiddle. We heard the vocal track, I Want to Be Where You Are, and then the instrumental, Cold Rolled Steel. 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All right, we're going to continue with the new music and hear a track off of the new album by the Steep Canyon Rangers. The album is called Next Act, and this track is called Halfway to Reno, and it features Edie Brickell helping out on vocals.

That was Robbie Foulkes with Old Time Music Is Here to Stay, and that was from his album Bluegrass Vacation. And not only was he singing that, he was also playing some clawhammer banjo there, which I didn't even know he could blue. He's a pretty good guitarist, and he had a couple of great bluegrass banjo players on that album. He had Allison Brown and Wes Corbett, but yeah, that was Robbie himself playing clawhammer banjo there, and he is going to be coming to town. He will be at the Southern Cafe and Music Hall in downtown Charlottesville on October 1st. Before that, we heard Wes Corbett on banjo with a tune called Case of the Mundies, and that's a reference to the great banjo player Alan Mundy, and that is from Wes Corbett's great album Drift, came out last year. Before that, we heard new music from Lindsay Liu. She has a new album out called Bluegrass Women, and the track we heard was Your Lone Journey. And the album features songs written by women, and all of the musicians on the album are women. It's a great album. I picked up the CD a couple weeks ago and really enjoying it. Started off that set with new music from Steep Canyon Rangers. That was Halfway to Reno from their album Next Act. 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All right, let's hear some more music. Going to start off this next set going back, gosh, just about 30 years. This is the band McGraw Gap, which was based over in Lexington, Virginia. And this is from, as far as I know, their one and only album, self-titled. And we're going to hear a track called Fireline. And McGraw Gap featured a couple of artists that would go on to greater renown, Danny Nicely on mandolin and Larry Keel on guitar. And Will Lee, who played banjo, also has done pretty well for himself. But this is a great tune called Fireline, and very fitting, it seems like, this time of year when we've got wildfires going all over the place. Here's McGraw Gap.

That was a Lonesome Ace String Band from Canada with a two-tune medley, First Frost and Blue Grouse, and that's from their album Try to Make It Fly. Before that, we heard A.J. Lee and Blue Summit with Soak Up the Sun. That's from their album Cover to Cover, which, as you might guess, is an album of covers. And that was Soak Up the Sun was a cover of a Sheryl Crow song. And that new album releases on September 11th, and A.J. Lee and Blue Summit are going to be coming to Charlottesville. November 12th, they will be at the Southern Cafe and Music Hall. And I've seen them a few times, and they always put on a great show. Before that, we heard a nice jazzgrass instrumental there from Mr. Sun. And Mr. Sun is Daryl Anger on fiddle, Joe K. Walsh on mandolin, Grant Gordy on guitar, and Aidan O'Donnell on upright bass. The track we heard was Oatmeal, and that's from their new album, The Idea Guys. And that one releases on September 4th. And we started off that set with McGraw Gap and Fireline. 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And tune in each Wednesday afternoon from 4 to 7 for something new as Emily and Michael bring you some of the latest releases in the vast genre of folk music. There's always plenty of great new music to share. All right, let's get back to the music. I'm going to play you something from Alison Krauss and Union Station. This is from their album Paper Airplane. Came out back in 2011. And back then, Dan Tominski was in the band. And I think his is one of the just the great voices in bluegrass. And unfortunately, he's no longer with the band. He's out doing his own solo thing. And in fact, he is going to be performing at the Jefferson Theater in downtown Charlottesville on November 6th. So we're going to hear a track. Again, this is Alison Krauss in Union Station. The name of this track is Bonita and Bill Butler. And it's Dan Tominski doing the lead vocal.

0: Doc Watson and David Grisman with Summertime. That's from their album Doc and Dog. Came out back in 1997 on David Grisman's Acoustic Disc label. Before that, we heard a nice guitar duet there from Julian Lage and Chris Eldridge. That was Whiskey Before Breakfast from their album Avalon. Came out back in 2014. Before that, we heard Lori Lewis with the title track from her album Trees. Before that, nice instrumental from fiddler Hannah Reed. That was called Haifa Dance, and that's from her album The Fun Guy Sessions, Volume 2. And we started off that set with Alison Krauss and Union Station with Bonita and Bill Butler from their album Paper Airplane. 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
0: Well, flat picking virtuoso Billy Strings has a new album, and when I say new, it officially released just last Friday. It's called So Much for Goodbyes, and I'm going to play you a couple of tracks off it. First, we'll hear a song called I'm One of Those, and then we'll hear an instrumental called Blue Water Breakdown. It's new music from Billy Strings.

That was Ross Holmes with Golden Eagle Hornpipe from his, it's actually an EP, just a short release called Doubles, session number 3. And that's out on Ad Europa Records, came out earlier this year. And he's a really talented, versatile fiddler who's been around. He's played with the Nitty Gritty Dirt Band for years and a couple of other bands as well. This is some of the first solo stuff of his that I've heard. Before that, we heard new music from Ferris and Jason Romero, the Canadian duo. That was Left My Home, and that's from their album These Are the Days That Turn Into Years. And then before that, we heard a couple of tracks from the brand new Billy Strings album, which is called So Much for Goodbyes. We heard the instrumental Blue Water Breakdown, and then the song I'm One of Those. 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My name's Steve. I'm filling in for the regular host today. 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All right, let's keep rolling with the tunes, and I'm going to play something off of Jim Hurst's latest album. The album is called Travels in Time, and we're going to hear a track called Old Country Church.

All right, that was a band called Front Porch with Meet Me in the Ground. That's from their album Toolbox. Before that, we heard music from Michael Cleveland and Flamekeeper. That was Northern White Clouds from their album Leaving Town. Before that, kind of a fun track there, that was Brennan Lee with Running Out of Hope, Arkansas. That's from her album Ain't Through Honky Tonkin' Yet. Before that, instrumental Stoppin' and a Startin', and that was Matt Combs, and that's a new single from him. Before that was Town Mountain from North Carolina with Diggin' on the Mountainside. That's from their album Steady Operator. Before that, we heard another instrumental from Sophie Wellington, and that was her playing guitar as well as her percussive step dancing. And that's from her album Her Bright Smile Haunts Me Still. And we started off that set with new music from Jim Hurst. That was Old Country Church from his album Travels and Time. You're listening to Back Up and Push on WTJU Charlottesville. My name's Steve, and we've just finished the second hour of the show. We've got one more hour to go, and Let's just keep the music flowing. Got something new from mandolinist Ethan Setiawan. He played in the band Corner House that you may be familiar with, and he's also put out a couple of solo albums. And he's a pretty versatile player. He's lately he's been doing some Celtic stuff, and he's also definitely done some jazz grass, but he's got a new band called Fine Ground, and he's kind of returning to his bluegrass roots with that, including handling the vocals. So we're going to hear a new track from him called Whiskey Boys. This is Ethan Setiawan and Fine Ground.

All right, that was Jared Walker with Miles on My Shoes from his 2026 album Nighthawk. Before that, kind of an old one from Tony Furtado. That was the title track from his Swamped album. Came out on Rounder back in 1990. Before that, a beautiful a cappella piece there by Red June. That was called I Am Free, and that's from their album Ancient Dreams. Before that, we heard from a band called Never Come Down with an instrumental called Frostbite. That was from their album Greener Pastures. And we started off that set with new music from Ethan Sediawan and his new project, Fine Ground. Name of that tune was Whiskey Boys. That's a new single from them. 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My name's Steve Kindig. I'll be here until 7, bringing you bluegrass and old-time music. And I just want to remind you, you are listening to WTJU Charlottesville, 91.1 FM, streaming worldwide at WTJU.net. UVA's Law Tech Center and Digital Technology for Democracy Lab host sociologist Mona Sloan for a discussion of her book Predicted, How AI is Restructuring Social Life. Sloan argues that questions about our shared future are settled in places most of us never see. The September 10th event takes place 5 to 6 p.m. at the UVA Law School Purcell Reading Room. Sneak previews heard each Tuesday evening at 6 is your weekly hour of cinema scoops, soundtracks, and scores to have you saying, "Play it again, Sam." 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All right. I'm going to start this next set off with a Virginia native, Elizabeth Leprell. Great traditional singer. She grew up in Rural Retreat, Virginia. And one of her earlier albums is called Lizard in the Spring and features straight-up traditional songs. And in recent years, she's been part of a duo, Anna and Elizabeth. But this is an Elizabeth Leprell solo album. And we're going to hear a track off of that called Liza Up a Simmon Tree.

That was called Little Gallon Gal, and that was from banjo player B.B. Bonus from her album Good Time Revival, came out last year. And she was the banjo player in the band Mile 12. Before that, we heard a brand new single from Andy Lefkowitz that was called Cliffhanger. Before that, we heard from the New Quintet with June Apple, and that's from their album Some You Do, Some You Don't, that came out earlier this year. And then before that, we heard a nice fiddle and banjo instrumental there that was called Down Yonder, and that also featured the dancing of Hillary Klug. And that's a single from her that came out earlier this year, and she also plays fiddle, and sometimes I think she plays fiddle and dances at the same time. But she was just dancing on that one, according to the video. And then we started off that set with Elizabeth Leprell and Liza Up a Simmon Tree. That's from her album Lizard in the Spring. 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And Folk and Beyond is heard each Thursday afternoon from 4 to 7, and the title of Folk and Beyond pretty much says it all. We will cross the genres with just one rule, instrumental only. The voice is welcome, but not with any lyrics. And WTJU is supported by the Virginia Clay Festival in Stanardsville on September 19th and 20th at William Monroe High School. 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Well, I am down to my last set of music here on Back Up and Push. Hope you've enjoyed the show. I've enjoyed bringing it to you. And I've been hearing the rain pounding down outside. Seems like it might be slackening off a little bit. I want to start off this last set with some music from Bronwyn Keith Hines, who actually is performing now under just the name Bronwyn. And she has a brand new album out called Rattlin' Bones. And we're going to hear a track called Flower Child. And Bronwyn Keith Hines was a co-founder of the band Mile 12 and was also in Molly Tuttle's fantastic band Golden Highway. But she has got a couple of solo albums out now, and she's on this last one in particular. She was really focused on the songwriting. So again, we're going to hear a track called Flower Child, and Bronwyn is going to be performing in Charlottesville this coming Wednesday, September 2nd, she'll be at the Southern Cafe and Music Hall in downtown Charlottesville. Should be a great show. All right. As always, thanks so much for listening, and have a nice evening.

0: Ah, you rogue, said British Commander Cornwallis at Yorktown. He spoke to the refined African-American standing beside Marquis de Lafayette. You have been playing me a trick all this time. You're listening to The Revolution right here. I'm Wendy Smith with the Albemarle chapter, Daughters of the American Revolution. The rogue was James Armistead Lafayette, one of the Revolution's most celebrated spies. James was enslaved when the British swarmed Virginia in early 1781. His enslaver, William Armistead, supplied the Continental Army in Richmond. French General Lafayette headquartered there. Lafayette noticed James. He admired his genial manner. He watched James move quietly and confidently among crowds. Unlike most enslaved people, James could read and write. He also had an excellent memory. Lafayette asked him to use those skills to spy on British troops. James turned double agent. To the British, he posed as a runaway who wanted protection. Cornwallis saw his value. James knew Virginia. He was a black servant. He could slip into American camps and report back. The British spoke freely around him. They sent him back to Lafayette's camp to spy. There, he told Lafayette all he'd heard. Back at Cornwallis's headquarters, he shared false details about the Americans. He delivered messages to other Patriot Secret agents. When Lafayette cornered Cornwallis at Yorktown in October 1781, James was there. He saw Cornwallis shake his head in wonder at a black American hero. Later, James won his freedom. He took the surname Lafayette for his beloved general. Find out more at AlbemarleChapterDAR.org.
1: What's up, Charlottesville world? This is Greg here on Second Sight, bringing you jazz programming until 9 o'clock this evening. Tonight, we're going to be focusing on, or I should say, taking a second sight into the music of the Maria Schneider Orchestra, one of my favorites. Excited to start with her latest, American Crow, coming up here in just a second.

Oh, yes. Let's go. What a way to start out the evening. This is Second Sight. I am Greg. You just heard American Crow. It's performed by the Maria Schneider Orchestra off of their latest EP, American Crow, released in 2026 from who else? Artist Share. That's what Maria Schneider has been using as her label for quite some time now. And this EP, just so you know, yeah, it was released earlier this year, as is typical for Maria's music. This is just a completely gorgeous packaging with beautiful artwork. I imagine you can still grab a copy on the Artist Share website. So for all you out there who still love your physical media, there's nothing like picking up a Maria Schneider album. Just, it's always an experience. And that's something that she, you know, means for her listeners to get in touch with, not only the music, but this art, I don't know, just like this, the sensations of going through like a really beautiful, CD book, if you will, and kind of taking in everything. Everything is kind of wrapped in a meeting with Maria Schneider. You know, it's photography, it's art, it's like the, you know, the words that are present in her CD booklets, you know, the meanings behind the songs, you know, what they represent, what her inspirations were. They are all present at all times. And yeah, I mean, this one's no exception. And I got this when it first came out, and this is actually, I didn't mean to save it until now, but I wanted to take a special occasion just like to sit down and really absorb it when I did for the first time. And this was finally it. I was like, you know what, I'm going to share it in my favorite space, you know, here on WTJU with our listeners here. That is you. And that's what Second Sight's all about, you know, taking a look into that which is familiar, but, you know, taking a look into a second time, making the familiar unfamiliar and the unfamiliar familiar. That's kind of the short way of the spiel of the show. And that's no exception here, listening to Maria Schneider's new music with fresh ears along with you. So anyways, happy to be here tonight. 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And yes, tonight's theme is Maria Schneider. We'll be listening to the Maria Schneider Orchestra, kind of going through essentially history. I've got one track from most albums of hers. I am doubling up on American Crow since, you know, it is what's fresh and new from her. And, oh, by the way, on that last track, you heard the trumpet handiwork of Mike Rodriguez. Just gorgeous stuff. And I don't know. I guess I don't have to like say this on the radio instead of playing music, but I mean, just that imagination that you heard in that American Crow, make like those specific crow sounds, those background lines that were inspired clearly by, you know, wildlife, the American crow, nature. That's all in Maria's music. It's so just, I don't know. I mean, it's really a treasure to hear new music by her. It's something not to take for granted. So we're going to move on here to A World Lost, which features Jeff Miles on guitar. And A World Lost is a track that originally came out on her release, Data Lords, which was released back in 2020. Already been 6 years since her major Maria release. And so we're going to hear the American Crow version here. And let me get that spun up here. I'm not always playing CDs, so I got to do my thing. All right. Let's see if I got this.
Let's go here on Second Sight. This is A World Lost.

0: Coming up this Friday night at Offbeat Roadhouse, the jazz sounds of the Bob Russell Quintet. The concert will take place at WTJU's Performance Space at 2244 Ivy Road in Charlottesville, right next door to Vivace. 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

the saxophone of Rich Perry performing with the Maria Schneider Orchestra. That was the love theme from Spartacus. Doubtless that a number of you listening in tonight recognize that theme, but probably haven't heard it quite like that. Gorgeous, gorgeous writing by Maria Schneider there. WTJU is supported by Martha Jefferson House, a senior living community surrounded by the robust culture of the University of Virginia. As a private boutique community on Gordon Avenue, Charlottesville, the Martha Jefferson House approaches resident care with this person-centered care plan that recognizes and respects all individuals uniquely. Learn more at MarthaJeffersonHouse.org. And yes, that love theme from Spartacus was from Maria Schneider's Coming About record, which was released in 1996. Not her first record. I believe that was Evanescence, released in 1994. I just didn't have that one available. So we're not taking a track from that. I believe it is a more, I think, if I remember correctly, because I own a physical copy of Coming About, and I believe that it caught my ears in that, like, this early writing of Maria happens, it sounds more like a more traditional jazz orchestra to me. That, not necessarily. you can definitely hear, I think it's interesting that she did, had a cover for her album, because I don't think that there's anything, the album I'm playing next, which I've never heard, I believe does contain some arrangements of music she didn't write, but everything else beyond that, I believe, is original. Very interesting to hear an original arrangement from her. But yeah, those early albums did have a more traditional sound to them, which is very interesting to hear her writing. So if you're, you know, if you're familiar with Maria Schneider, or, you know, as you get familiar with her writing tonight, it will be very neat for you to take a listen to the rest of that album Coming About, again, 1996, and I believe 1994's Evanescence record, which is difficult to find. Maria Schneider does not release any of her albums digitally. That is a moral issue for her, and can't say I blame her, but you can find interviews with her talking about that. We'll get to Data Lords later, and that record, you know, it's pretty on the nose as far as critiquing or like why she wrote it as a, she wrote it as a critique to our digital world. And anyway, I'll get to that later. We did hear A World Lost off of the American Crow EP, which is originally released, as I said earlier, on Data Lords. We won't listen to the original version tonight, but definitely take a listen to it. The American Crow version was different and very cool. And they're both great in their own right. So, all right, we're going to get back to the music, but of course I need to let you know with over 100 years of recorded jazz as a foundation, today's scene is vibrant and exciting. Jazz at 100 now presents the best of current music in the context of a deep and rich history. Tuesday morning from 9 till noon, right here on WTJU. Let's get to 2000's Days of Wine and Roses live at the Jazz Standard. This is The Willow, and it features Maria Schneider's longtime collaborator. Rich Perry is one of them, by the way. Rich Perry, who just played featured on Love Theme from Spartacus, longtime collaborator with Maria. You'll find him on all of her albums, as you will the feature on this record, Barry saxophonist and multi-instrumentalist Scott Robinson. Here is The Willow, here on Second Sight.

WTJU is supported by the Charlottesville Chamber Music Festival, presenting world-class musicians performing chamber music in 9 events spread over 12 days from September 8th through the 19th. This year's festival includes full-length concerts at Old Cabell Hall and the Paramount, as well as events around Charlottesville, including a free community concert. Details at SevilleChamberMusic.org.